Hello, hello, hello. It's Wednesday. It's 5 p.m. You know what that means. It's time for the Glitter Show. I'm your host, DJ Cherry Pie, and I have an excellent show for you all today. I'm coming to you live from the studios in Anchorage of KRUA 88.1 FM The Edge, and it's been a while since I've done this theme for a Glitter Show. And I just got back from a long road trip, and I think a lot of people in Alaska spend a lot of time on the road, driving out to camping, fishing, different adventures this time of year. And so playlists for driving are always at the forefront of my mind. And so this is a playlist for driving about driving. This is my trucking playlist. They're not all specific for trucking, but there's some really, really good trucking songs in here. So there's a little bit of something for everyone, and we're going to start things off with Tennessee Ernie Ford and a classic song about trucking. That's probably one of the first ones that comes to mind when you think about songs. And then we've got C.W. McCall, Dolly Parton, Joshua Ray Walker, Orville Peck, the Flying Burrito Brothers, among many, many more. So without further ado, here is 16 Tons from Tennessee Ernie Ford. And you are listening to The Glitter Show on KRUA 88.1 FM Anchorage.

Man is made out of mud. A poor man's made out of muscle and blood. Muscle and blood and skin and bones. A mind that's weak and a back that's strong.

I was born one morning, it was drizzling rain. Fighting and trouble are my middle name. I was raised in the canebrake by an old mama lion. Can't know a high-toned woman make me walk the line.

That was Eastbound and Down from Jerry Reed. Before that, 18 Wheels and a Dozen Roses from Kathy Mattea. 6 Days on the Road from Dave Dudley and 16 Tons from Tennessee Ernie Ford. And I'd like to give a little shout out to the Whiskey Drinking Boys in Montana. I hope you guys are enjoying these truck driving songs, but please don't drive impaired from your gathering. Also, a shout out to CB radios. People like to joke about them and say things like breaker, breaker, and 10-4, good buddy. But they're inexpensive. You don't need a license to use one. And if you're driving on the Dalton Highway in Alaska, they are imperative for safety since the big trucks are passing. And yeah, but they're fun and you can use them. And if you do use them, just make sure that you're not getting in the way of people using them for safety. But that's just my plug for CB radios. All right, we're gonna keep driving through this playlist. Here's Dave Dudley and then one from Dolly Parton, Alabama, and Rod Hart.

Knoxville. But man, I forgot her name, but not her figure. I remember that. Yeah, I'm a kiss stealing, a wheeling dealing, a drug driving son of

0: Got a breaker 19, this here's a rubber duck. You got a copy on me, Big Ben, come on. Yeah, 10-4, Big Ben, for sure, for sure. By golly, it's clean, clear to Flagtown, come on. Yeah, it's a big 10-4 there, Big Ben. Yeah, we definitely got the front door, good buddy. Mercy sakes alive, looks like we've got us a convoy.
1: Dark of the moon on the 6th of June in a Kenworth pulling logs. Cab over Pete with a reefer on and a Jimmy hauling hogs. We is heading for Bear on I-10 about a mile out of Shaky Town. I says, Pigpen, this here's a rubber duck and I'm about to put the

0: there's a duck. Now, you want to back off them hogs? 10-4, about 5 miles or so. 10, roger. Them hogs is getting intense up here.
1: By the time we got into Tulsa Town, we had 85 trucks in all. But they's a roadblock up on the Cloverleaf, and them bears was wall to wall. Yeah, them Smokies as thick as bugs on a bumper. They even had a bear in the air. I says, calling all trucks, this here is the duck. We have

0: starting to close up my sinuses. Mercy sakes, you better back off another 10.
1: Well, we rolled up Interstate 44 like a rocket sled on rails. We tore up all of our swindle sheets and left them sitting on the scales. By the time we hit that shy town, them bears was getting smart. They'd brought up some reinforcements from the Illinois National Guard. There's armored cars and tanks and jeeps and rigs of every size. Yeah, them chicken coops was full of bears and choppers filled the skies. Well, we shot the line, we went for broke with 1,000 screaming trucks and 11 long-haired friends of Jesus in a chartreuse microbus.
0: Hey, rubber duck to sodbuster, come on there, yeah. 10-4, sodbuster, listen, you want to put that microbus in behind that suicide jockey? Yeah, he's hauling dynamite, and he needs all the help he can get.
1: Well, we laid a strip for the Jersey Shore, prepared to cross the line. I could see the bridge was lined with bears, but it didn't have a doggone dime. I says, Pigpen, this here's a rubber duck. We just ain't going to pay no toll. So we crashed the gate doing 98. I says, let them

0: was hunting bear for the rocking chair out on I-40, dodging bucks in pickup trucks in West New Mexico. It was a cloudy day and me and old Jay was just about bored to tears. But we come awake when a CB break come a-ringing loud and clear. And we heard this voice that we ain't never heard before saying,
1: "Break 19, I'm CB Savage. Hi, all you 18-wheelers. Anyone seen any smoky bears? How about some bear smokies? CB Savage here. Come on."
0: Well, I looked at Jay and I said, "Hey, did you hear what I just heard?" He nodded his head and his face got red and he never said a word. We both reached for the mic, thinking we might just answer that 19 call, when that CB device come back to life just a lisping wall to wall. And that unusual voice came on again, saying,
1: "Break 19 again. This is your one and only CB Savage. Mercy sakes, good bodies. Could I please have your 20? I'd settle for a big 10-4. Mercy, mercy. How about a milepost? Listen, you can't keep your hammers down forever, you know. Speak to me, pedal pumpers. How about it?"
0: Well, the box went dead and we looked straight ahead and didn't say a word at all. We had four in the chair and the door back there, but nobody'd answer that call. A while went by and Jay and I, we started breathing again. We figured this stranger was plumb out of range when all at once he come back in. And it was that same odd voice saying,
1: "Breakers, breakers, any takers? Hi, hi, it's me again. I'm in your chair and I love it there. Say, you truckers really know how to take a person for a ride. Speak to me, you diesel demons. I'd love to get to know your handles. CB Savage here. Come on, come on."
0: I grabbed the mic and I held it tight and my hand began to sweat. I looked at Jay and he was grinning away like a big old bird-fed cat. So I put down the talker and turned up the squawker and got a good grip on the wheel. I decided the trucker that answered this duck sure as heck wasn't gonna be me. About that time, that weird voice came back on again, saying,
1: "Yoo-hoo, break-a-roo. Hi-hi, you Jim Dandy Jimmy Jammers, you. Do I ever have a surprise for you? If you listen real close, you'll find my voice is changing. And if you'll start checking your rear views, you'll find you got company. Five plain white smokies dressing up for a ticket writing party. Y'all were so busy copying my put on, you didn't notice your little convoy was being infiltrated. You can start shutting them down anytime now. This is your CB Savage, the Smokey's friend. Wall to wall and treetop tall. That is all.

That was Driving My Life Away from the Black Dog soundtrack. Before that, Prisoner of the Highway from Mark Wills and Ronnie Milsap. Lot Lizard from Casey Lynn Barr. Copperhead Road from Steve Earle. C.B. Savage from Rod Hart. Convoy from C.W. McCall. White Line Fever from the Flying Burrito Brothers. And Lot Lizard from Joshua Ray Walker. I have time for just a few more songs. So without further ado, here is Buck Owens and Red Simpson. 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

That was Dolly Parton and Traveling Man, and that is it for today's Glitter Show. Thank you so much for listening. I hope everyone out there has a great rest of their evening. I'll be back next Wednesday, live from 5 to 6 p.m. Alaska time. 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And that's it for me. So I'm going to turn it back over to KRUA. But thank you so much for listening to KRUA 88.1 FM Anchorage.

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Currently, our systems are down and we are playing large rotations of epic music. 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

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Currently, our systems are down and we are playing large rotations of epic music. But do not worry, we are getting our problems fixed and we'll be back to our normal rotation as soon as we can.

listening to KRUA 88.1 FM Anchorage. 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